0: Peace Lutheran Church of Deschler thanks God for all the teachers and students in our Deschler area schools. As the school year draws to a close, we pray God will give you an opportunity to relax and reflect on His love for us in our Savior Jesus Christ. We also pray that God will use our Vacation Bible School during the first week of June to share the good news of our Lord and Shepherd Jesus. Psalm 23 tells us that He leads and guides us that we might dwell in the house of the Lord forever.
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1: Adam and Auburn's first time in a church came after a middle school classmate invited him to youth group. Attending each week eventually led him to a youth conference, which changed everything.
2: The speakers started talking about how we all have this God-sized hole in our heart that only God can fill. We try to fill that void, but we can never fill it because nothing can fill what only God can. And I was like, am I doing this?
1: The gears began turning in Adam's mind as he grew concerned about all the ways he was trying to fill his life.
2: As the speaker's going, he's talking about giving your life to the Lord. I remember feeling this conviction of there's so much stuff that I'm trying to do to fill my life, but nothing is working. Nothing's making me feel fulfilled. Nothing's making me happy. And all of a sudden, I hear this still small voice whisper, take the load off your shoulders. Let me carry it. You can.
1: In that moment, Adam repented and expressed saving faith in Jesus, surrendering his attempts to fill the void in his life on his own and trusting Christ to fill it through a relationship with him.
2: The Lord knew who I was before I knew who he was, and he extended his hand before I even knew what was going on. It all became really clear what was going on in my life, that I needed the Lord.
1: God is on the move, redeeming and restoring the lives of people like Adam, who is now a pastor at Calvary Christian Center in Auburn, discipling and ministering to those who are also seeking new life with Jesus.
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1: Jesus didn't teach simply for information. He wasn't satisfied just saying what was true. Jesus taught, spoke, and interacted for transformation, for God to transform us more into everything He's created us to be. And according to Jesus, transformation doesn't happen by stacking up more information about God or knowledge about God or doctrine. According to Jesus, transformation happens through application, by applying what God has communicated through the writers of Scripture. That's how we grow in a relationship with Jesus. That's how we're more transformed into who God's created us to be.
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0: Peace Lutheran Church of Deschler thanks God for all the teachers and students in our Deschler area schools. As the school year draws to a close, we pray God will give you an opportunity to relax and reflect on His love for us in our Savior Jesus Christ. We also pray that God will use our Vacation Bible School during the first week of June to share the good news of our Lord and Shepherd Jesus. Psalm 23 tells us that He leads and guides us that we might dwell in the house of the Lord forever.
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2: That is the hardest thing, I think, for any leader, being willing to hold back a little bit and watch for where he's working and where he's beckoning and where, okay, you got to wait because God is like, I'm opening this door, but you're not going to have 20 steps and a 3-year plan. 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

Where do you turn when you feel hopeless? Do you know where to look for hope? This is Jody Blick with Fighting for Joy on MyBridge Radio, helping keep you connected. Romans 15:13 says, "May the God of hope fill you with all joy and peace in believing, so that by the power of the Holy Spirit you may abound in hope." Here God is called the God of hope. When we are discouraged and weary and lacking hope, we can go to Him. He is the ultimate source of hope. We will be disappointed if we are putting our hope in lesser things, in our circumstances, in other people, or even in our own strength or our ability to be positive. Instead, we can believe and trust that when we turn to Him, our God of hope, He will fill us with all joy and peace. I mean, who doesn't want more joy and peace? And then what's amazing is that by the power of the Holy Spirit, we will then abound in hope ourselves. We trust, He fills, and hope overflows. The God who gives hope is ready to fill you today with joy, peace, and Spirit-powered hope. And that can change everything. Life in this broken world is hard, and there is hope and joy to be found. This is Jody Blick helping you fight for joy.

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0: Peace Lutheran Church of Deschler thanks God for all the teachers and students in our Deschler area schools. As the school year draws to a close, we pray God will give you an opportunity to relax and reflect on His love for us in our Savior Jesus Christ. We also pray that God will use our Vacation Bible School during the first week of June to share the good news of our Lord and Shepherd Jesus. Psalm 23 tells us that He leads and guides us that we might dwell in the house of the Lord forever.
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1: Z is a local church planter in South Asia who has experienced deep persecution for his faith. When the government shut down his church and arrested members of his congregation, he knew he couldn't stop sharing the gospel, but he needed a more strategic way forward. That's when he connected with local partners of Activate Global, who taught him about kingdom business and how to use it as a means of providing for his family, as well as a way to share the gospel. So Z launched a successful clothing business. Not only is Z meeting a need in his community, the business has also allowed him to disciple young leaders and teach them strategic ways to share the gospel while running a business. What began as persecution towards Z's original church, God used to multiply into something far greater, resulting in a growing network of churches. Where there are people unreached, in a place so hard to reach, few have been reached and very few are trying. God is on the move through Activate Global, which is equipping workers through kingdom businesses.
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1: What compels an apostle, anointed and appointed by Jesus himself, to work a blue-collar job making tents so that he can serve a stubborn and messy church for free? It's gospel urgency. Paul says, "Woe to me if I don't preach the gospel. I can't imagine not doing this." The love of Jesus has changed this man. Paul was once a hellbound sinner, and he's been saved by an amazing Savior. And now he can't help but tell everyone, everywhere, about this Jesus and his gospel with a sense of urgency. Would we live with that same urgency?
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Everybody's got that hurt, they wish that never happened. Everybody's got that pain, they wish they could undo. But wounds become scars and scars become stories. When it comes to this

0: can.
1: Peace Lutheran Church of Deschler thanks God for all the teachers and students in our Deschler area schools. As the school year draws to a close, we pray God will give you an opportunity to relax and reflect on His love for us in our Savior Jesus Christ. We also pray that God will use our Vacation Bible School during the first week of June to share the good news of our Lord

helping keep you connected to Jesus, who sets you free. 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

Hi, this is Pastor Greg Madsen on MyBridge Radio, keeping you connected. More than four decades ago, Elton John sang that sad songs say so much. And I agree, sad songs do say so much. The question is, do they say enough? Without God, they're just sad songs. But with Him, sad songs say so much more. Many more decades ago, a man named Asaph wrote a sad song we know as Psalm 77. I cried out to God for help. I cried out to God to hear me. When I was in distress, I sought the Lord. At night, I stretched out untiring hands, and I would not be comforted. His words are a lament, which is a heartfelt prayer from a place of deep pain. When those times hit, we may pretend we don't hurt. We don't want to sound unfaithful or weak. But Asaph lamented, Moses and Jeremiah lamented, David lamented, and so did the descendant of David. Jesus cried out on the cross, my God, why have you forsaken me? Does that sound unfaithful? The cry of Jesus is the cry of our own hearts. It's okay to cry out. But with lament, the cry leads to comfort. After crying out to God, Asaph resolved in Psalm 77, I will remember the deeds of the Lord. Yes, I will remember your miracles of long ago. See, laments are more than just sad songs. They compose the cry of the soul, and they lead us to the character and the work of God. MyBridge Radio, helping to connect you to God, who brings comfort through lament.

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0: Peace Lutheran Church of Deschler thanks God for all the teachers and students in our Deschler area schools. As the school year draws to a close, we pray God will give you an opportunity to relax and reflect on His love for us in our Savior Jesus Christ. We also pray that God will use our Vacation Bible School during the first week of June to share the good news of our Lord and Shepherd Jesus. Psalm 23 tells us that He leads and guides us that we might dwell in the house of the Lord forever.
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0: God is always at work among us.
1: Adam and Auburn's first time in a church came after a middle school classmate invited him to youth group. Attending each week eventually led him to a youth conference, which changed everything.
2: The speakers started talking about how we all have this God-sized hole in our heart that only God can fill. We try to fill that void, but we can never fill it because nothing can fill what only God can. And I was like, am I doing this?
1: The gears began turning in Adam's mind as he grew concerned about all the ways he was trying to fill his life.
2: As the speaker's going, he's talking about giving your life to the Lord. I remember feeling this conviction of there's so much stuff that I'm trying to do to fill my life, but nothing is working. Nothing's making me feel fulfilled. Nothing's making me happy. And all of a sudden, I hear this still small voice whisper, take the load off your shoulders. Let me carry it. You can.
1: In that moment, Adam repented and expressed saving faith in Jesus, surrendering his attempts to fill the void in his life on his own and trusting Christ to fill it through a relationship with him.
2: The Lord knew who I was before I knew who he was, and he extended his hand before I even knew what was going on. It all became really clear what was going on in my life, that I needed the Lord.
1: God is on the move, redeeming and restoring the lives of people like Adam, who is now a pastor at Calvary Christian Center in Auburn, discipling and ministering to those who are also seeking new life with Jesus.
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There is

0: coming this Sunday. A message from Pastor Ronnie Rothy.
1: Jesus didn't teach simply for information. He wasn't satisfied just saying what was true. Jesus taught, spoke, and interacted for transformation, for God to transform us more into everything He's created us to be. And according to Jesus, transformation doesn't happen by stacking up more information about God or knowledge about God or doctrine. According to Jesus, transformation happens through application, by applying what God has communicated through the writers of Scripture. That's how we grow in our relationship with Jesus. That's how we're more transformed into who God's created us to be.
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0: Jesus said, "Peace I leave with you, my peace I give you. I do not give to you as the world gives. Do not let your hearts be troubled, and do not be afraid."
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1: Todd Hins of Kearney is celebrating his nephew's birthday. Happy birthday to Jason Palmer on his 29th birthday. Psalm 84:11 says, "For the Lord God is our sovereign protector. The Lord bestows favor and honor. He withholds no good thing from those who live with integrity."
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helping keep you connected to our good, kind, faithful God. 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

Where do you turn when you feel hopeless? Do you know where to look for hope? This is Jody Blick with Fighting for Joy on MyBridge Radio, helping keep you connected. Romans 15:13 says, "May the God of hope fill you with all joy and peace in believing, so that by the power of the Holy Spirit you may abound in hope." Here God is called the God of hope. When we are discouraged and weary and lacking hope, we can go to Him. He is the ultimate source of hope. We will be disappointed if we are putting our hope in lesser things, in our circumstances, in other people, or even in our own strength or our ability to be positive. Instead, we can believe and trust that when we turn to Him, our God of hope, He will fill us with all joy and peace. I mean, who doesn't want more joy and peace? And then what's amazing is that by the power of the Holy Spirit, we will then abound in hope ourselves. We trust, He fills, and hope overflows. The God who gives hope is ready to fill you today with joy, peace, and Spirit-powered hope. And that can change everything. Life in this broken world is hard, and there is hope and joy to be found. This is Jody Blick helping you fight for joy.

helping keep you connected to God, who loves us not because we're worthy, but because he is good. 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
1: Every morning I can worship and listen, and I hear songs about hope and God being there for me through my fear. Helps me be at peace when I'm driving.

0: Dictionary. Todd Hins of Kearney is celebrating his nephew's birthday. Happy birthday to Jason Palmer on his 29th birthday. Psalm 84:11 says, "For the Lord God is our sovereign protector. The Lord bestows favor and honor. He withholds no good thing from those who live with integrity."
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helping keep you connected to the one who paid it all. 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

0: God is always at work among us.
1: Z is a local church planter in South Asia who has experienced deep persecution for his faith. When the government shut down his church and arrested members of his congregation, he knew he couldn't stop sharing the gospel, but he needed a more strategic way forward. That's when he connected with local partners of Activate Global, who taught him about kingdom business and how to use it as a means of providing for his family, as well as a way to share the gospel. So Z launched a successful clothing business. Not only is Z meeting a need in his community, the business has also allowed him to disciple young leaders and teach them strategic ways to share the gospel while running a business. What began as persecution towards Z's original church, God used to multiply into something far greater, resulting in a growing network of churches. Where there are people unreached, in a place so hard to reach, few have been reached and very few are trying. God is on the move through Activate Global, which is equipping workers through kingdom businesses.
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1: What compels an apostle, anointed and appointed by Jesus himself, to work a blue-collar job making tents so that he can serve a stubborn and messy church for free? It's gospel urgency. Paul says, "Woe to me if I don't preach the gospel. I can't imagine not doing this." The love of Jesus has changed this man. 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And now he can't help but tell everyone, everywhere about this Jesus and his gospel with a sense of urgency. Would we live with that same urgency?
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0: Todd Hins of Kearney is celebrating his nephew's birthday. Happy birthday to Jason Palmer on his 29th birthday. Psalm 84:11 says, "For the Lord God is our sovereign protector. The Lord bestows favor and honor. He withholds no good thing from those who live with integrity."
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0: For just as the sufferings of Christ are ours in abundance, so also our comfort is abundant through Christ.
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Hi, this is Pastor Greg Madsen on MyBridge Radio, keeping you connected. More than four decades ago, Elton John sang that sad songs say so much. And I agree, sad songs do say so much. The question is, do they say enough? Without God, they're just sad songs. But with Him, sad songs say so much more. Many more decades ago, a man named Asaph wrote a sad song we know as Psalm 77. I cried out to God for help. I cried out to God to hear me. When I was in distress, I sought the Lord. At night, I stretched out untiring hands, and I would not be comforted. His words are a lament, which is a heartfelt prayer from a place of deep pain. When those times hit, we may pretend we don't hurt. We don't want to sound unfaithful or weak. But Asaph lamented, Moses and Jeremiah lamented, David lamented, and so did the descendant of David. Jesus cried out on the cross, my God, why have you forsaken me? Does that sound unfaithful? The cry of Jesus is the cry of our own hearts. It's okay to cry out. But with lament, the cry leads to comfort. After crying out to God, Asaph resolved in Psalm 77, I will remember the deeds of the Lord. Yes, I will remember your miracles of long ago. See, laments are more than just sad songs. They compose the cry of the soul, and they lead us to the character and the work of God. MyBridge Radio, helping to connect you to God, who brings comfort through lament.

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Sean Rodriguez, the band Jaren, and Leanna Crawford. 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I am counting every blessing. 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

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That's music from Seth Schlieder here on MyBridge Radio with Words Will Sing Forever. I've never

0: Todd Hins of Kearney is celebrating his nephew's birthday. Happy birthday to Jason Palmer on his 29th birthday. Psalm 84:11 says, "For the Lord God is our sovereign protector. The Lord bestows favor and honor. He withholds no good thing from those who live with integrity."
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0: God is always at work among us.
1: Adam and Auburn's first time in a church came after a middle school classmate invited him to youth group. Attending each week eventually led him to a youth conference, which changed everything.
2: The speakers started talking about how we all have this God-sized hole in our heart that only God can fill. We try to fill that void, but we can never fill it because nothing can fill what only God can. And I was like, am I doing this?
1: The gears began turning in Adam's mind as he grew concerned about all the ways he was trying to fill his life.
2: As the speaker's going, he's talking about giving your life to the Lord. I remember feeling this conviction of there's so much stuff that I'm trying to do to fill my life, but nothing is working. Nothing's making me feel fulfilled. Nothing's making me happy. And all of a sudden, I hear this still small voice whisper, take the load off your shoulders. Let me carry it. You can.
1: In that moment, Adam repented and expressed saving faith in Jesus, surrendering his attempts to fill the void in his life on his own and trusting Christ to fill it through a relationship with him.
2: The Lord knew who I was before I knew who he was, and he extended his hand before I even knew what was going on. It all became really clear what was going on in my life, that I needed the Lord.
1: God is on the move, redeeming and restoring the lives of people like Adam, who is now a pastor at Calvary Christian Center in Auburn, discipling and ministering to those who are also seeking new life with Jesus.
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1: Jesus didn't teach simply for information. He wasn't satisfied just saying what was true. Jesus taught, spoke, and interacted for transformation, for God to transform us more into everything He's created us to be. And according to Jesus, transformation doesn't happen by stacking up more information about God or knowledge about God or doctrine. According to Jesus, transformation happens through application, by applying what God has communicated through the writers of Scripture. That's how we grow in a relationship with Jesus. That's how we're more transformed to who God's created us to be.
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0: Todd Hins of Kearney is celebrating his nephew's birthday. Happy birthday to Jason Palmer on his 29th birthday. Psalm 84:11 says, "For the Lord God is our sovereign protector. The Lord bestows favor and honor. He withholds no good thing from those who live with integrity."
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Where do you turn when you feel hopeless? Do you know where to look for hope? This is Jody Blick with Fighting for Joy on MyBridge Radio, helping keep you connected. Romans 15:13 says, "May the God of hope fill you with all joy and peace in believing, so that by the power of the Holy Spirit you may abound in hope." Here God is called the God of hope. When we are discouraged and weary and lacking hope, we can go to Him. He is the ultimate source of hope. We will be disappointed if we are putting our hope in lesser things, in our circumstances, in other people, or even in our own strength or our ability to be positive. Instead, we can believe and trust that when we turn to Him, our God of hope, He will fill us with all joy and peace. I mean, who doesn't want more joy and peace? And then what's amazing is that by the power of the Holy Spirit, we will then abound in hope ourselves. We trust, He fills, and hope overflows. The God who gives hope is ready to fill you today with joy, peace, and Spirit-powered hope. And that can change everything. Life in this broken world is hard, and there is hope and joy to be found. This is Jody Blick helping you fight for joy.

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0: Even though I walk through the darkest valley, I will fear no evil, for you are with me. 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

0: Todd Hins of Kearney is celebrating his nephew's birthday. Happy birthday to Jason Palmer on his 29th birthday. Psalm 84:11 says, "For the Lord God is our sovereign protector. The Lord bestows favor and honor. He withholds no good thing from those who live with integrity."
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Thanks for joining us on this Wednesday for the capital city becoming sunny. Highs near 61. In Omaha, partly sunny, that high around 60. Cloudy in the Tri-Cities today with highs near 62. In North Platte, a few showers, otherwise cloudy with highs near 58. In the Panhandle, could see a few showers, otherwise cloudy and breezy with that high near 60. In Valentine, a few showers, then partly sunny and breezy, that high to be near 60. That is the weather.

0: praise and worship music to start off our Wednesday morning on MyBridge Radio. Just heard from Elevation Worship and a new one from them called Your Name is God. And right in front of them is the Hour Got Going, Hillsong United, and That's the Power. Thanks so much for keeping us company here on MyBridge Radio. Hope that this 20th of May is going to be a wonderful day for you. Dr. Kathy Cook joined us on yesterday's morning conversation here on MyBridge Radio. She had some great ideas for healthier relationships with adult children. And in this highlight from the conversation yesterday, Dr. Kathy Cook is sharing why it's important to define boundaries.
1: One of the main themes I heard when talking to adult children, they don't respect me and my boundaries. They have a right, you guys, to their boundaries. It's their home. It might not be a mansion, but it's their home. And you have a right in your home to have boundaries as well. So, but yeah, we don't communicate them well. Like our sons and daughters have moved out. They maybe don't understand now what the boundary is. And their spouse, there's no guarantee that their partner or spouse has ever been told, you know, what a boundary might be. So these are conversations to have, to sit down and at a meal say, hey, we really want to avoid conflict. And so let's just talk about expectations. And, you know, what are some boundaries that are blessings? Is there a time, like, could we just ask, when do you start to slow down at night? Like, is 9 o'clock too late? You know that I'm a night owl and I often get good ideas at, you know, 9, 9:30. Can I text you then? Or do you sleep with your phone on and could that disturb you? We ask those questions and then we take notes. No joke, you guys, you're not going to remember everything. Let them even see you bring up the notes function of your phone and just

0: Praise and worship from Jesus Culture this morning on MyBridge Radio. Really glad to have you along with us on this Wednesday. It's time right now for Ron Hutchcraft and A Word With You.
1: They're just pieces of cardboard, but some of them are worth hundreds, even thousands of dollars. We call them baseball cards. Yeah, actually, our son got interested in them when he was a little guy, and pretty soon they became a pretty serious investment for him. And he really knew how to, well, like to say on Wall Street, buy low and sell high. Because he watched up-and-coming players, and then he would get the rookie cards of some of those players who later became major stars. And there aren't many of those rookie cards out there, so they're rare, so they're valuable. Lest we trivialize the baseball card business, I want you to realize it helped pay a significant part of our son's way through college. I remember when he told me as a teenager, "Dad, I know my room is a mess, but there's one thing I take care of, my baseball cards." And that was true. His valuable ones were neatly organized in these plastic folders in these carefully guarded notebooks. And the reason most of those cards were high value was very simple. You know, they were rare. Well, I'm Ron Hutchcraft. I want to have a word with you today about what makes you really valuable. Now, if you're trying to do what's right in an environment where most everybody else is doing what's wrong, you get to kind of feeling lonely sometimes, right? And even weird. In fact, the people you work with or play with or go to school with may basically tell you you're weird because you don't do the things they do. And after a while, that can start to wear on you and even wear down your resistance. You get tired of being weird. But if you're really basically standing alone, but standing for the right thing, you're not weird. You're rare. Ask any collector, whether it's baseball cards or antiques or stamps or coins or whatever, what makes an item valuable is that they're aren't many of them. The less there are like them, the more valuable they become. So if you're taking a stand and you're doing things God's way, well, that's you, rare and valuable. Now, in his final hours before his crucifixion, Jesus prayed to his Father on behalf of all those who believed in him at that time and all those who would believe in him through the years. So when you listen to a portion of that prayer in our word for today from the Word of God, remember, Jesus is actually praying in advance down the years for you and me. John 17, beginning with verse 15, says of his followers, "My prayer is not that you take them out of the world, but that you protect them from the evil one. They are not of the world, even as I am not of it. Sanctify them by the truth. Your word is truth. As you sent me into the world, I have sent them into the world." Sanctify them, Jesus prayed. What that means is set them aside for special purposes. Keep them special. Keep them reserved for your purposes, God. Jesus wanted to plant you right in the middle of a dark world because they need a light there, and that is you. So that means that just like him, you'll take some abuse, some name-calling, some rejection for your allegiance to him, but not because there's something wrong with you. No, in fact, there's something very right with you. The less virgins there are, the more valuable a virgin becomes. The less honest men and women there are, the more valuable an honest person becomes. The less people who say no to what's dirty, what's destructive, what's negative, the more your worth increases. Maybe you've been tempted to cave. Maybe you've got combat fatigue. There's heavy pressure. Don't do it. Not only is Jesus counting on you, but the very people who are pressuring you desperately need for you to stand firm, or their only light goes out. Because you're Jesus' personal representative in a dark place. In many ways, you aren't like everybody else. But you keep loving them unconditionally. You make them feel important. You do the right thing without condemning them. And keep doing all of that, and you're going to be, whether they admit it or not, one of the most valuable and important people in their life. Because people like you are rare and very, very valuable.
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0: Abide. That is New Life Worship right here on MyBridge Radio. Glad that you're along with us on this Wednesday. We had a great conversation yesterday morning here on MyBridge Radio with Dr. Kathy Cook. She was sharing with us about loving our adult children well. And in this highlight from yesterday, Kathy Cook shared some really great ideas about communicating with an adult child.
1: So I feel worried when I don't hear from you is different from you never communicate. So you have a right to your emotion. So I feel disappointed. I feel is different from you never. So a you statement sounds accusatory and will rarely build a conversation except one that would have anger in it. But I feel disappointed when, and then the kid is like, well, why do you need to know everything? Oh, I didn't tell you I needed to know everything. But, you know, on Tuesday night, you said that you'd let me know how the job, you know, you'd had a major presentation with your team and you told me you would let me know and then you didn't let me know. So I feel disappointed when you don't follow through on your commitment. And then don't say we raised you better than that. Oh, my gosh. Right?
2: Oh, yeah. I'm pretty sure temptation. I made that mistake.
1: Yeah. And you know, welcome to everyone's world. Right. You know, none of us are perfect. So, again, they know that. They're not stupid. They know what your hopes, dreams, and expectations have been. They don't need to be reminded that they've disappointed you. In fact, that's been very clear in my work. They don't want to disappoint you, and they don't need to be reminded that they have.

0: 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Some great praise and worship as the morning is getting going. And Jill and Heath will have some really good insights to share as well. That gets underway in about a half hour from right now on MyBridge Radio.
1: There was a moment when the lights went out, when death acclaimed its victory. 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

It is Chris Tomlin this morning on MyBridge Radio, Jesus Messiah. Really glad that you're spending some time with us on this Wednesday. Remember that news and weather is coming up.

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1: Best-selling author, popular speaker, and social researcher, Shanti Feldhahn, applies her analytical skills to investigate eye-opening, life-changing truths.
2: That is the hardest thing, I think, for any leader, being willing to hold back a little bit and watch for where he's working and where he's beckoning and where, okay, you got to wait because God is like, I'm opening this door, but you're not going to have 20 steps and a 3-year plan. 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

0: Todd Hins of Kearney is celebrating his nephew's birthday. Happy birthday to Jason Palmer on his 29th birthday. Psalm 84:11 says, "For the Lord God is our sovereign protector. The Lord bestows favor and honor. He withholds no good thing from those who live with integrity."
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3: Good morning. 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It is Wednesday, the 20th of May. Here are the headlines. Cleanup from recent storms is continuing in several areas of the state. In St. Laborie, where some homes were heavily damaged, some of the volunteer help came from 25 St. Paul High School students. Now, the students used their second to last day of school to help pick up debris. Now, a relief fund has been established to help those impacted by that tornado near St. Laborie. Several Nebraska softball and baseball players have been honored. Jordy Fromm was named to the Softball America All-American First Team, while Alexis Jensen was named to the All-Freshman Team. Several Husker baseball players were honored by the Big Ten, including Dylan Carey as the Defensive Player of the Year, and Drew Grigo was the Freshman of the Year. Now, the softball team will be hosting a Super Regional with Oklahoma State starting on Thursday, while the baseball team begins playing the Big Ten Tournament on Friday. Hope and good news for today is found in Psalm 91, verse 2. "This I declare about the Lord. He alone is my refuge, my place of safety. He is my God, and I trust him." Again, that's Psalm 91, verse 2. For the capital city, partly sunny today, highs near 63. In Omaha, partly sunny, highs of 62. In the Tri-Cities, mostly cloudy, could see a couple of showers, that high to be near 60. In North Platte, chance of a few showers, otherwise mostly cloudy today with that high near 55. In the Panhandle, chance of a few showers, otherwise a cloudy and breezy day coming up with that high to be near 58 degrees. In Valentine, chance of a few showers, then partly sunny and breezy, highs to be near 60. Currently it's 41 in Lincoln, 43 in Omaha, 46 in the Tri-Cities, 39 in North Platte, 45 in the Panhandle, 38 in Valentine.

0: recenter our hearts.
1: Yeah, you can do it any morning on MyBridge, mm-hmm. but we make it easy by playing all praise and worship music and call it Worship for Your Wednesday here on MyBridge Radio. Yeah,
0: and maybe the best way just to get into the day is to simply start with some scripture. I love some of the calls to worship that are in the Psalms, like Psalm 96. It says, "Sing a new song to the Lord. Let the whole earth sing to the Lord.
1: Sing to the Lord. Praise His name. Each day proclaim the good news that He saves.
0: Publish His glorious deeds among the nations. Tell everyone about the amazing things He does.
1: Great is the Lord. He is most worthy of praise."

0: You know, Jill, some mornings worship feels really natural, and other mornings I think it just feels necessary.
1: Like a lifeline?
0: Yeah, like I think sometimes we wake up, we carry stuff into the day, and including stress, deadlines, worry, frustration, which is why I love that every Wednesday morning we get to intentionally pause and

0: Jill, I was thinking about this the other day, how sometimes the people with the deepest worship are the people that are walking through the hardest things. I have a friend who recently received a cancer diagnosis. Mm. And, you know, obviously not the news that she wanted, not the path she would have chosen. And yet, instead of running from God in the middle of fear and uncertainty, it seems to me like this trial has really actually drawn her closer to him. Like, suffering has this way, I think, of exposing what we've been leaning on.
1: Sure. And just exposes that we actually don't have it control or have it all together. I think when the sea is calm, it's easy to think, man, I'm really good at this.
0: Right.
1: And I can do life. And yeah, when the hard thing hits, it clarifies what is already true, whether the storm is raging or it's calm, that God's in control and we actually don't have as much control or power as we think we do.
0: Yeah. On this Worship for Your Wednesday on MyBridge Radio, I'm just reminded God doesn't waste any of that. He doesn't waste our pain. Sometimes, as you said, he uses it to loosen the grip that we've got on the things that we think help us control things, those temporary things that we cling to. And while we would never wish suffering on anybody, sometimes the sweetest worship is born in those moments when really we finally realize all I have left is Jesus.

0: For the capital city, partly sunny today, highs near 63. In Omaha, partly sunny, highs of 62. In the Tri-Cities, mostly cloudy, could see a couple of showers, that high to be near 60. In North Platte, chance of a few showers, otherwise mostly cloudy today with that high near 55. In the Panhandle, chance of a few showers, otherwise a cloudy and breezy day coming up with that high to be near 58 degrees. In Valentine, chance of a few showers, then partly sunny and breezy, highs to be near 60. Currently it's 41 in Lincoln, 43 in Omaha, 46 in the Tri-Cities, 39 in North Platte, 45 in the Panhandle, 38 in Valentine.
1: God is always at work among us.
2: Z is a local church planter in South Asia who has experienced deep persecution for his faith. When the government shut down his church and arrested members of his congregation, he knew he couldn't stop sharing the gospel, but he needed a more strategic way forward. That's when he connected with local partners of Activate Global, who taught him about kingdom business and how to use it as a means of providing for his family, as well as a way to share the gospel. So Z launched a successful clothing business. Not only is Z meeting a need in his community, the business has also allowed him to disciple young leaders and teach them strategic ways to share the gospel while running a business. What began as persecution towards Z's original church, God used to multiply into something far greater, resulting in a growing network of churches. Where there are people unreached, in a place so hard to reach, few have been reached and very few are trying. God is on the move through Activate Global, which is equipping workers through kingdom businesses.
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0: It is amazing, Jill, how quickly my mind can drift toward what's annoying me instead of what God's doing for me. You know, one inconvenience and suddenly I forget 10 blessings. You know, it's like you hit every red light in town and you act like the whole day is ruined. Meanwhile, God woke you up. He gave you breath in your lungs, people who love you, grace we don't deserve. And somehow a traffic light gets the center stage.
1: It's because we're looking for life to be perfect, right? Mm-hmm. But we were told in this life you will have trouble.
0: Yes. Amen. And it's Worship for Your Wednesday on MyBridge Radio. And yeah, I mean, complaining just feels like it comes a little too naturally for us. Gratitude, though, that takes intention. And I think that's why I'm so glad we do what we do on Wednesdays, because praise helps to reset that perspective.

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0: You know, one of the reasons I appreciate my wife so much, Jill, is because she keeps me grounded. Like, this has probably never happened to you, but I've had those moments when somehow I start to think a little more highly of myself than I ought, you know, a little too impressed with myself. And my dear wife has a way of lovingly reminding me I'm not nearly as big of a deal as I might think I am.
1: Oh, that's funny. We all need that person, right? To keep us a little grounded.
0: We do. We do. And you know, something I've learned is that worship and pride, they don't coexist very
1: well.
0: That's
1: so true. It's really hard to be proud of yourself if you're worshiping someone else, right?
0: It's Worship for Your Wednesday on MyBridge Radio. Yeah, exactly. It's hard to stand in awe of God while secretly believing, you know, I've got it all figured out.
1: I'm pretty good at this.
0: The people who worship most deeply aren't pretending that I've arrived, you know. They are the people most aware of just how desperately we still need God's grace every single day.

0: Todd Hins of Kearney is celebrating his nephew's birthday. Happy birthday to Jason Palmer on his 29th birthday. Psalm 84:11 says, "For the Lord God is our sovereign protector. The Lord bestows favor and honor. He withholds no good thing from those who live with integrity."
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3: Good morning. 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It is Wednesday, the 20th of May. The forecast is coming up. Cleanup from recent storms is continuing in several areas of the state. In St. Laborie, where some homes were heavily damaged, some of the volunteer cleanup came from 25 St. Paul High School students. Those students used their second to last day of school to help pick up debris. Now a relief fund has been established to help those impacted by that tornado near St. Laborie. Several Nebraska softball and baseball players have been honored. Jordy Fromm was named to the Softball America All-American First Team, while Alexis Jensen was named to the All-Freshman Team. Now, several Husker baseball players were honored by the Big Ten, including Dylan Carey as the Defensive Player of the Year, and Drew Grigo was the Freshman of the Year. Now, the softball team will be hosting a Super Regional with Oklahoma State starting on Thursday, while the baseball team begins playing the Big Ten Tournament on Friday. Hope and good news for today is found in Psalm 91, verse 2. "This I declare about the Lord. He alone is my refuge, my place of safety. He is my God, and I trust him." Again, that's Psalm 91, verse 2. For the capital city, partly sunny today, highs near 63. In Omaha, partly sunny, highs of 62. In the Tri-Cities, mostly cloudy, could see a couple of showers, that high to be near 60. In North Platte, chance of a few showers, otherwise mostly cloudy today with that high near 55. In the Panhandle, chance of a few showers, otherwise a cloudy and breezy day coming up with that high to be near 58 degrees. In Valentine, chance of a few showers, then partly sunny and breezy, highs to be near 60. Currently it's 41 in Lincoln, 43 in Omaha, 46 in the Tri-Cities, 39 in North Platte, 45 in the Panhandle, 38 in Valentine.

0: Jill, have you ever noticed how whatever you stare at gets bigger?
1: Totally. Yes. It grows and grows and grows.
0: Yeah. The more we obsess over the problem, the larger it feels. And we replay it in our head, analyze every angle, imagine every worst case scenario. And before long, that the storm is all I can see.
1: Mm-hmm. It's raging and it becomes all consuming if we're not careful. Mm-hmm. One of the things that always helps me get out of those spiral moments is to say it out loud, to myself, maybe it's to God, maybe it's to a trusted friend, because sometimes it's just hearing myself say it that'll unlock it and help me get out of that spiral.
0: Yeah. And it doesn't make it disappear.
1: Right.
0: The storm doesn't necessarily go away, but it's a refocusing of our eyes. I think worship does that as well. It's Worship for Your Wednesday on MyBridge Radio. And yeah, this is not to say that it's not real. The storm is there. It's real. But God is greater than that. Mm-hmm. And I think when we meditate on his faithfulness, instead of endlessly staring at the storm, magnifying our fears, I think that's when hope starts to rise again.

0: What if the thing you are trying hardest to escape is the very thing God is using to shape you?
1: Hmm.
0: You know, nobody enjoys hardships, Jill, while we're in it. We pray for relief. We pray for answers. We pray for a way out. We pray for it to end. But the Bible tells us that trials can actually produce something in us, some endurance, maturity, a deeper faith.
1: Mm-hmm. I think there's some hope in that, Heath, because at the end of the day, if I went through a trial without those things, boy, doesn't that feel wasted?
0: Oh, yeah.
1: Like, I don't want to go through a trial and not have it change me for the better or deepen my faith or create stronger roots, right? I don't want to come out more shallow on the other side. So in ways, I hear you say that and go, oh, thank you, God, because if we're going to walk through it, I want you to use it.
0: Yeah, and I want him to walk through it with me. You know, I've had so many conversations with people that go, I don't know how people do it without Jesus. Whenever those trials come, like, how do I face this apart from him? And on this Worship for Your Wednesday, maybe today, that's where we just turn our eyes. We focus on the fact that Jesus is not leaving us. The Bible says he doesn't forsake us. He is with us in that. And maybe he's shaping us into someone that can, from this trial, begin to reflect his heart to someone else when they're walking through theirs.

0: For the capital city, partly sunny today. That high near 63. In Omaha, partly sunny day. Highs near 62. In the Tri-Cities, mostly cloudy. Could see a couple of showers. Highs right around 60. In North Platte, chance of a few showers. Otherwise, mostly cloudy with that high near 55. In the Panhandle, chance of some showers. Otherwise, a cloudy and breezy day with highs near 58. In Valentine, a few showers. Then partly sunny and breezy today. That high to be near 60. Currently, it is 45 in Lincoln, 42 in Omaha, it's 46 in the Tri-Cities, 43 this morning in North Platte, it's 46 in the Panhandle, 36 in Valentine.
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2: What compels an apostle, anointed and appointed by Jesus himself, to work a blue-collar job making tents so that he can serve a stubborn and messy church for free? It's gospel urgency. Paul says, "Woe to me if I don't preach the gospel. I can't imagine not doing this. The love of Jesus has changed this man. Paul was once a hell-bound sinner, and he's been saved by an amazing Savior. And now he can't help but tell everyone, everywhere about this Jesus and his gospel with a sense of urgency. Would we live with that same urgency?"
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0: Jill, I was thinking about this the other day, how sometimes the people with the deepest worship are the people that are walking through the hardest things. I have a friend who recently received a cancer diagnosis. Mm. And, you know, obviously not the news that she wanted, not the path she would have chosen. And yet, instead of running from God in the middle of fear and uncertainty, it seems to me like this trial has really actually drawn her closer to him. Like, suffering has this way, I think, of exposing what we've been leaning on.
1: Sure. And just exposes that we actually don't have it in control or have it all together. I think when the sea is calm, it's easy to think, man, I'm really good at this.
0: Right.
1: And I can do life. And yeah, when the hard thing hits, it clarifies what is already true, whether the storm is raging or it's calm, that God's in control and we actually don't have as much control or power as we think we do.
0: Yeah. On this Worship for Your Wednesday on MyBridge Radio, I'm just reminded God doesn't waste any of that. He doesn't waste our pain. Sometimes, as you said, he uses it to loosen the grip that we've got on the things that we think help us control things, those temporary things that we cling to. And while we would never wish suffering on anybody, sometimes the sweetest worship is born in those moments when really we finally realize all I have left is Jesus.

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0: I hear some believers in this room.
1: It is amazing, Jill, how quickly my mind can drift toward what's annoying me instead of what God's doing for me. You know, one inconvenience and suddenly I forget 10 blessings. You know, it's like you hit every red light in town and you act like the whole day is ruined. Meanwhile, God woke you up. He gave you breath in your lungs, people who love you, grace we don't deserve. And somehow a traffic light gets the center stage.
2: It's because we're looking for life to be perfect, right? Mm-hmm. But we were told in this life you will have trouble.
1: Yes. Amen. And it's Worship for Your Wednesday on MyBridge Radio. And yeah, I mean, complaining just feels like it comes a little too naturally for us. Gratitude, though, that takes intention. And I think that's why I'm so glad we do what we do on Wednesdays, because praise helps to reset that perspective.

0: Todd Hins of Kearney is celebrating his nephew's birthday. Happy birthday to Jason Palmer on his 29th birthday. Psalm 84:11 says, "For the Lord God is our sovereign protector. The Lord bestows favor and honor. He withholds no good thing from those who live with integrity."
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2: Good morning. Thanks for joining us on MyBridge Radio. It is Wednesday, the 20th day of May. Here are the headlines. Cleanup from recent storms is continuing in several areas of the state. In St. Laborie, where some homes were heavily damaged, some of the volunteer cleanup came from 25 St. Paul High School students. Now, the students used their second to last day of school to help pick up debris. A relief fund has been established to help those impacted by that tornado near St. Laborie. Several Nebraska softball and baseball players have been honored. Jordy Fromm was named to the Softball America All-American First Team, while Alexis Jensen was named to the All-Freshman Team. Now, several Husker baseball players were honored by the Big Ten, including Dylan Carey as the Defensive Player of the Year and Drew Grigo was the Freshman of the Year. Now, the softball team will be hosting a Super Regional with Oklahoma State starting tomorrow, while the baseball team begins playing the Big Ten Tournament on Friday. Hope and good news for today is found in Psalm 91, verse 2. "This I declare about the Lord, He alone is my refuge, my place of safety. He is my God, and I trust Him." Again, that's Psalm 91, verse 2. For the capital city, partly sunny today, that high near 63. In Omaha, partly sunny day, highs near 62. In the Tri-Cities, mostly cloudy, could see a couple of showers, highs right around 60. In North Platte, chance of a few showers, otherwise mostly cloudy, with that high near 55. In the Panhandle, chance of some showers, otherwise a cloudy and breezy day, with highs near 58. In Valentine, a few showers, then partly sunny and breezy today, that high to be near 60. Currently, it is 45 in Lincoln, 42 in Omaha, it's 46 in the Tri-Cities, 43 this morning in North Platte, it's 46 in the Panhandle, 36 in Valentine.

0: a little too impressed with myself. And my dear wife has a way of lovingly reminding me I'm not nearly as big of a deal as I might think I am.
1: Oh, that's funny. We all need that person, right? To keep us a little grounded.
0: We do. We do. And you know, something I've learned is that worship and pride, they don't coexist very
1: well.
0: That's
1: so true. It's really hard to be proud of yourself if you're worshiping
0: Amen.
1: Someone else, mm-hmm. right?
0: It's Worship for Your Wednesday on MyBridge Radio. Yeah, exactly. It's hard to stand in awe of God while secretly believing, you know, I've got it all figured out.
1: I'm pretty good at this.
0: The people who worship most deeply aren't pretending that I've arrived, you know. Mm-hmm. They are the people most aware of just how desperately we still need God's grace every single day.

You know, one of the reasons I appreciate my wife so much, Jill, is because she keeps me grounded. Like, this has probably never happened to you, but I've had those moments when somehow I start to think a little more highly of myself than I ought, you know.

0: Jill, have you ever noticed how whatever you stare at gets bigger?
1: Totally. Yes. It grows and grows and grows.
0: Yeah. The more we obsess over the problem, the larger it feels. And we replay it in our head, analyze every angle, imagine every worst case scenario. And before long, that the storm is all I can see.
1: Mm-hmm. It's raging and it becomes all consuming if we're not careful. Mm-hmm. One of the things that always helps me get out of those spiral moments is to say it out loud,
0: either
1: to myself, maybe it's to God, maybe it's to a trusted friend, because sometimes it's just hearing myself say it that'll unlock it and help me get out of that spiral.
0: Yeah. And it doesn't make it disappear.
1: Right.
0: The storm doesn't necessarily go away, but it's a refocusing of our eyes. I think worship does that as well. It's Worship for Your Wednesday on MyBridge Radio. And yeah, this is not to say that it's not real. The storm is there. It's real. But God is greater than that. Mm-hmm. And I think when we meditate on his faithfulness, instead of endlessly staring at the storm, magnifying our fears, I think that's when hope starts to rise again.

0: Thanks for joining us for Worship for Your Wednesday this morning on MyBridge Radio. The final forecast for the capital city, partly sunny today, that high around 63. In Omaha, partly sunny and 62. Mostly cloudy in the Tri-Cities, could see a couple of showers, that high near 60. In North Platte, chance of a few showers, otherwise cloudy and 55. For the Panhandle, a few showers, then cloudy and breezy with highs near 58. In Valentine, chance of a few showers, then partly sunny and breezy, high is near 60.
1: Hi, this is Pastor Greg Madsen on MyBridge Radio, keeping you connected. More than four decades ago, Elton John sang that sad songs say so much. And I agree, sad songs do say so much. The question is, do they say enough? Without God, they're just sad songs. But with Him, sad songs say so much more. Many more decades ago, a man named Asaph wrote a sad song we know as Psalm 77. I cried out to God for help. I cried out to God to hear me. When I was in distress, I sought the Lord. At night, I stretched out untiring hands, and I would not be comforted. His words are a lament, which is a heartfelt prayer from a place of deep pain. When those times hit, we may pretend we don't hurt. We don't want to sound unfaithful or weak. But Asaph lamented, Moses and Jeremiah lamented, David lamented, and so did the descendant of David. Jesus cried out on the cross, my God, why have you forsaken me? Does that sound unfaithful? The cry of Jesus is the cry of our own hearts. It's okay to cry out. But with lament, the cry leads to comfort. After crying out to God, Asaph resolved in Psalm 77, I will remember the deeds of the Lord. Yes, I will remember your miracles of long ago. See, laments are more than just sad songs. They compose the cry of the soul, and they lead us to the character and the work of God. MyBridge Radio, helping to connect you to God, who brings comfort through lament.

0: What if the thing you are trying hardest to escape is the very thing God is using to shape you?
1: Hmm.
0: You know, nobody enjoys hardships, Jill, while we're in it. We pray for relief. We pray for answers. We pray for a way out. We pray for it to end. But the Bible tells us that trials can actually produce something in us, some endurance, maturity, a deeper faith.
1: Mm-hmm. I think there's some hope in that, Heath, because at the end of the day, if I went through a trial without those things, boy, doesn't that feel wasted?
0: Oh, yeah.
1: Like, I don't want to go through a trial and not have it change me for the better or deepen my faith or create stronger roots, right? I don't want to come out more shallow on the other side. So in ways, I hear you say that and go, oh, thank you, God, because if we're going to walk through it, I want you to use it.
0: Yeah, and I want him to walk through it with me. You know, I've had so many conversations with people that go, I don't know how people do it without Jesus. Whenever those trials come, like, how do I face this apart from him? And on this Worship for Your Wednesday, maybe today, that's where we just turn our eyes. We focus on the fact that Jesus is not leaving us. The Bible says he doesn't forsake us. He is with us in that. And maybe he's shaping us into someone that can, from this trial, begin to reflect his heart to someone else when they're walking through theirs.

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0: You know, I was thinking, Jill, as we're wrapping up worship for your Wednesday here on MyBridge Radio today, maybe our worship isn't meant to just stay in the car, you know, after the music starts. We've talked about keeping our eyes on Jesus in the middle of real life and suffering and in uncertainty, in the middle of our need for grace. And maybe the thread running through all of that is worship helps to change our perspective.
1: Mm, because worship's not just a song, right?
0: Amen.
1: Worship is what we're thinking about. It's where we're focusing our attention, our affection. So prayerfully, God will keep bringing to mind maybe something we talked about this morning. Maybe it is a song that he brings back to our mind and heart that recenters us and goes, oh yes, this is okay. I'm okay. And if I keep the focus, God can help me walk through whatever the day holds.

0: Todd Hins of Kearney is celebrating his nephew's birthday. Happy birthday to Jason Palmer on his 29th birthday. Psalm 84:11 says, "For the Lord God is our sovereign protector. The Lord bestows favor and honor. He withholds no good thing from those who live with integrity."
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Zaria Zachary on MyBridge Radio with Stay. Glad you're with us this morning on MyBridge Radio. Right now, inspired from the 23rd Psalm, here's Leanna Crawford and Still Waters.

That is David Leonard with Good Lord this morning on MyBridge Radio, where we are helping to keep you connected to our comforting God. Glad that you're spending some time with us on this Wednesday. Right now, here's Make It Well from Mercy.

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It's Phil Wickham and friends here on MyBridge Radio with So, So Good. Glad that you're with us on this Wednesday morning. Right now, here's Jordan Felice. I know a

It is the new one from Matt Maher on MyBridge Radio called Gonna Be All Right. Cindy is with you in just a few moments. I do hope that you have a wonderful Wednesday.

0: Do not fear, for I am with you. 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I will strengthen you and help you. I will uphold you with my righteous right hand.
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0: Todd Hins of Kearney is celebrating his nephew's birthday. Happy birthday to Jason Palmer on his 29th birthday. Psalm 84:11 says, "For the Lord God is our sovereign protector. The Lord bestows favor and honor. He withholds no good thing from those who live with integrity."
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Big Daddy Weave is headed to Nebraska, June 18th, to be specific. And we would love to serve up some of the helpful details for their Let It Begin tour. And we've got those parked right there in the concert feature on our websites. 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So give that a look. I'm your host, Cindy. So grateful to start off our Wednesday and keep the music coming your way. We've got some Forrest Frank and Ben Fuller and Chandler Moore's God, I'm Just Grateful. That's coming our way in just over 10 minutes. We dive in right now with praise and worship from all sons and daughters. Great are you, Lord, on MyBridge Radio. You

0: God is always at work among us.
1: Adam and Auburn's first time in a church came after a middle school classmate invited him to youth group. Attending each week eventually led him to a youth conference, which changed everything.
2: The speakers started talking about how we all have this God-sized hole in our heart that only God can fill. We try to fill that void, but we can never fill it because nothing can fill what only God can. And I was like, am I doing this?
1: The gears began turning in Adam's mind as he grew concerned about all the ways he was trying to fill his life.
2: As the speaker's going, he's talking about giving your life to the Lord. I remember feeling this conviction of there's so much stuff that I'm trying to do to fill my life, but nothing is working. Nothing's making me feel fulfilled. Nothing's making me happy. And all of a sudden, I hear this still small voice whisper, take the load off your shoulders. Let me carry it. You can't.
1: In that moment, Adam repented and expressed saving faith in Jesus, surrendering his attempts to fill the void in his life on his own and trusting Christ to fill it through a relationship with him.
2: The Lord knew who I was before I knew who he was, and he extended his hand before I even knew what was going on. It all became really clear what was going on in my life, that I needed the Lord.
1: God is on the move, redeeming and restoring the lives of people like Adam, who is now a pastor at Calvary Christian Center in Auburn, discipling and ministering to those who are also seeking new life with Jesus.
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God, I'm just grateful. There was no-

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0: When we say everyone, we mean everyone is invited, and we're excited and prayerful how God is on the move through something that's called Sandlot Revival. I mean, just picture a beautiful June evening here in our great state, and kind of closer to Haymarket Park in Lincoln, all the people gathered for a free night centered on worship and hearing stories of God at work in the lives of Savannah Banana players coming to Nebraska. We really want to make sure this is on your radar for Wednesday, June 10th. The Sandlot Revival is bringing together this special evening of live worship and those personal stories of how the gospel is a message of hope and good news for those Savannah Banana players, but also for the someone that you're bringing. Right? And this is a unique opportunity to invite that someone who may have expressed some interest in baseball, in Savannah Bananas themselves, but yet does not know Jesus. Maybe it is that neighbor you talk with over the fence, or someone you work alongside every day. Maybe it's just someone that God has been placing on your heart and you can't get it out of your mind. And so here is a next right step. We'd love to help that invitation go pretty easy. Just text the word Sandlot to our number 888-627-1020. Here's that number again, 888-627-1020. Text Sandlot and we'll send you something simple and visual that you can pass along as that invitation to the Sandlot Revival.
1: I've

0: coming this Sunday. A message from Pastor Ronnie Rothy.
1: Jesus didn't teach simply for information. He wasn't satisfied just saying what was true. Jesus taught, spoke, and interacted for transformation. For God to transform us more into everything He's created us to be. And according to Jesus, transformation doesn't happen by stacking up more information about God or knowledge about God or doctrine. According to Jesus, transformation happens through application, by applying what God has communicated through the writers of Scripture. That's how we grow in our relationship with Jesus. That's how we're more transformed to who God's created us to be.
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is music from Bay Turner, the song Redeemer. And coming up in just a wee bit is Bragg Worship, their new song Fortress. We're getting to it. But first, Natalie Grant and Better Hands on MyBridge Radio. It's hot.

0: His grace is enough for me. When my strength is gone, he shows up. My Bridge Radio, that is Bragg Worship with Fortress. I'm grateful that God never asked me to carry anything in my own strength. Sometimes that's the very place where I'm feeling weak and I discover how faithful Jesus is. His grace is sufficient for every need, not just the big moments, but the everyday moments where I'm feeling just a little weary, you know. And if today is feeling heavy for you, maybe this next song can remind you that you're not walking alone and just feel the comforts that only God can give. Here's Jordan St. Cyr and Weary Traveler.
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0: Todd Hins of Kearney is celebrating his nephew's birthday. Happy birthday to Jason Palmer on his 29th birthday. Psalm 84:11 says, "For the Lord God is our sovereign protector. The Lord bestows favor and honor. He withholds no good thing from those who live with integrity."
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What caught my attention as we were coming into this hour and I was putting eyes on the playlist is how the cross of Christ is shining through the music so clear with Kay Thompson right there. That's what the cross is for. In a few minutes, piggybacking on that theme, Chris Tomlin at the cross. We'll also enjoy some Zach Williams and the worshipful sounds of Cece Winans in just over 10 minutes. Her song, Worthy of It All. Right now we dive in with music from John Reddick, No Fear, on MyBridge Radio. I got-

Where do you turn when you feel hopeless? Do you know where to look for hope? This is Jody Blick with Fighting for Joy on MyBridge Radio, helping keep you connected. Romans 15:13 says, "May the God of hope fill you with all joy and peace in believing, so that by the power of the Holy Spirit you may abound in hope." Here God is called the God of hope. When we are discouraged and weary and lacking hope, we can go to Him. He is the ultimate source of hope. We will be disappointed if we are putting our hope in lesser things, in our circumstances, in other people, or even in our own strength or our ability to be positive. Instead, we can believe and trust that when we turn to Him, our God of hope, He will fill us with all joy and peace. I mean, who doesn't want more joy and peace? And then what's amazing is that by the power of the Holy Spirit, we will then abound in hope ourselves. We trust, He fills, and hope overflows. The God who gives hope is ready to fill you today with joy, peace, and Spirit-powered hope. And that can change everything. Life in this broken world is hard, and there is hope and joy to be found. This is Jody Blick helping you fight for joy.

Hello, I'm Cindy. And on behalf of our entire MyBridge team, we want to welcome you personally. As maybe you've just discovered this ministry, you saw a sign, you got a message from someone that said, hey, check this out, and you did. We're grateful for that, and we're glad to spend some time here in your Wednesday with you. Back into the music we go with Cece Winans, Worthy of It All on MyBridge Radio.

0: 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You know, we enjoy hearing your thoughts on the music that we share together, the good and constructive comments. It's like a package deal, and your opinion really does matter to us. Just how do you help impact the key music decisions? That is a great question. We're thankful that you've asked that, and it's through our music advisory team, and that's a platform rating the songs, sharing your feedback, the comments about maybe just even how a song is impacting your life for the good. 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It says Rate the Music, and thank you.
1: It's been a long year. It almost took me down, I swear.

That is Matt Hammett and the song Days God Gave. And we're grateful that God has given us some time together in your Wednesday. Going to use that time to bring a newer song your way from Forrest Frank and Josiah Queen. I love the title. It's encouraging. It's truth. Right? Jesus is coming back soon. We're going to check that newer song out right after Mercy Me on MyBridge Radio. This

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1: Lighting a fire underneath me, those lyrics tell the world they gotta know Jesus is coming back soon. That newer song on MyBridge Radio from Forrest Frank, along with Josiah Queen. And I've been thinking about the sharing of the hope of Jesus from Nebraska to the ends of the earth. Man, it's powerful and important for us to be praying for missionaries answering the call in their lives to go, to even be a part of supporting and sending them. And who knows, maybe one day I'm even going to go myself as the Lord leads. But I've been thinking about right here where I've called home for 27 years, same house, same corner lot, and blooming where I've been planted to bring Jesus into the conversation. And decades ago, when our older girls were little, the driveway was just always full of neighbor kids. Sidewalk chalk, lemonade stands, bicycles laying everywhere. And we tried to just keep weaving Jesus into those moments. And then the neighborhood got super quiet for a while. And our other two kids, you know, they're growing up now. They're like 16 and almost 20. But we have got what I'm calling my popsicle ministry 2.0 happening. These little kids, they'll knock on my door and say, "Hey, friend. Hey, Miss Cindy." They'll get their popsicle and we'll just talk about their day. And I got this sweet little one living next door. Her name's Harper. And every time she comes over, it has to be a purple popsicle. No other color is going to do. And when I hand it to her, I say, "Remember, Harper, Jesus loves you." And with the sweetest little God-confident smile, she says, "I know."

0: Now may our Lord Jesus Christ himself and God our Father, who has loved us and given us eternal comfort and good hope by grace, comfort and strengthen your hearts in every good work and word.
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0: celebrating his nephew's birthday. Happy birthday to Jason Palmer on his 29th birthday. Psalm 84:11 says, "For the Lord God is our sovereign protector. The Lord bestows favor and honor. He withholds no good thing from those who live with integrity."
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midday, midweek music, lots of it, filling our time here together, kicking off this hour, the likes of Peter Burton, Where Would I Be? Jesus Culture just in front, and Love Has a Name. My name is Cindy, your host, grateful for this time together. Want to just keep serving up songs that do encourage and inspire and help us to just feel a God connection where we find comfort when we need it most. We've got some great music in the lineup ahead from Tasha Layton, Thank You, Isn't Enough, Christian Stanfill. Also the song Good from Matthew West in just a little over 10 minutes. Right now, more praise and worship from Elevation Worship. In fact, this is Praise on MyBridge Radio. Let's go.

0: God is always at work among us.
1: Z is a local church planter in South Asia who has experienced deep persecution for his faith. When the government shut down his church and arrested members of his congregation, he knew he couldn't stop sharing the gospel, but he needed a more strategic way forward. That's when he connected with local partners of Activate Global, who taught him about kingdom business and how to use it as a means of providing for his family, as well as a way to share the gospel. So Z launched a successful clothing business. Not only is Z meeting a need in his community, the business has also allowed him to disciple young leaders and teach them strategic ways to share the gospel while running a business. What began as persecution towards Z's original church, God used to multiply into something far greater, resulting in a growing network of churches. Where there are people unreached, in a place so hard to reach, few have been reached and very few are trying. God is on the move through Activate Global, which is equipping workers through kingdom businesses.
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1: Not that it was always spoken out loud, but as a mom, I could just sense I'm bored. 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It's Sandlot Revival. We make it really easy to learn more about what this is. It is a unique opportunity for a night of worship, great music, and most importantly, personal stories of lives changed, as some of the Savannah Banana players will be sharing their gospel testimony. And so if the wheels are turning right now for someone God's put on your heart to invite, let us help you with that. We'll make it super easy. Just text the word Sandlot to 888-627-1020. 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To 888-627-1020, we'll send you something simple you can pass along as an invitation. God is at work. Even if you don't get to attend Sandlot Revival and bring someone, let's be praying for God on the move through such a powerful, gospel-centered opportunity.

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1: What compels an apostle, anointed and appointed by Jesus himself, to work a blue-collar job making tents so that he can serve a stubborn and messy church for free? It's gospel urgency. Paul says, "Woe to me if I don't preach the gospel. I can't imagine not doing this." The love of Jesus has changed this man. Paul was once a hellbound sinner, and he's been saved by an amazing Savior. And now he can't help but tell everyone, everywhere, about this Jesus and his gospel with a sense of urgency. Would we live with that same urgency?
0: Join us this Sunday morning at 10:30 for a favorite message from Pastor Gavin Johnson. 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

little heart behind the music, where Samantha Ebert draws inspiration from the Israelites wandering in the wilderness 40 years before God finally leads them into the promised land. And I'm a lot like them, perhaps, in some ways, where it's like the trial's taking longer. The prayers maybe feel like they go unanswered, and we just don't know where our 41 is coming. Maybe it's sooner than expected, or there's still some waiting and enduring, but it helps us to put our focus on God, who is with us right here, right now. And oh, that gives me comfort. We're so glad to be hanging out with you in your Wednesday. We're going to bring another new song your way. In fact, it's Seth Schlieder's Words Will Sing Forever. That's a promise coming up here on MyBridge Radio after Colton Day.

beautiful words of praise. We're going to sing him forever and ever. And I love how it starts right now on My Bridge Radio. That is new music from Seth Schleter. And I want to share something with you, words of influence. And as a listener of supportive ministry, we thank you for making this possible in the life of a new listener from the Grand Island area who said this ministry is changing their life. They're developing a relationship now with God because of this ministry. They were wanting to do a Bible study, and then all of a sudden they start listening into My Bridge Radio. And guess what? Now they're doing a Bible study. And that message came in that we thought, let's just praise God together for the ways that he is meeting people right where they are, drawing hearts closer to himself for his glory. And as a listener-supported ministry, you're making moments like that possible. Every single day, one life at a time, one song at a time, one reminder of God's love at a time. And we are so grateful for the comfort that only God can bring, but how people are connecting to it as they listen in.

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1: I enjoy, you know, listening to the sermons. 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Keeping you

0: Todd Hins of Kearney is celebrating his nephew's birthday. Happy birthday to Jason Palmer on his 29th birthday. Psalm 84:11 says, "For the Lord God is our sovereign protector. The Lord bestows favor and honor. He withholds no good thing from those who live with integrity."
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0: singing along with Phil Wickham. It really is Amazing Grace. Cindy here with you. One more hour that we get to spend time together thinking on how good God is. Couple songs doing that back to back. And Austin French is one of those. In a few minutes, God is good all the time. And here we go with Jen Johnson, Goodness of God on MyBridge Radio.
1: I love

0: Hi, this is Pastor Greg Madsen on MyBridge Radio, keeping you connected. More than four decades ago, Elton John sang that sad songs say so much. And I agree, sad songs do say so much. The question is, do they say enough? Without God, they're just sad songs. But with Him, sad songs say so much more. Many more decades ago, a man named Asaph wrote a sad song we know as Psalm 77. I cried out to God for help. I cried out to God to hear me. When I was in distress, I sought the Lord. At night, I stretched out untiring hands, and I would not be comforted. His words are a lament, which is a heartfelt prayer from a place of deep pain. When those times hit, we may pretend we don't hurt. We don't want to sound unfaithful or weak. But Asaph lamented, Moses and Jeremiah lamented, David lamented, and so did the descendant of David. Jesus cried out on the cross, my God, why have you forsaken me? Does that sound unfaithful? The cry of Jesus is the cry of our own hearts. It's okay to cry out. But with lament, the cry leads to comfort. After crying out to God, Asaph resolved in Psalm 77, I will remember the deeds of the Lord. Yes, I will remember your miracles of long ago. You see, laments are more than just sad songs. They compose the cry of the soul, and they lead us to the character and the work of God. MyBridge Radio, helping to connect you to God, who brings comfort through lament.
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0: Blessed are those who mourn, for they will be comforted. 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
1: Make it well with my soul. Don't let me face this loneliness alone. Make it well with my soul. I need a peace that only heaven knows. Jesus, could you please just sit and cry with me till I can sing, till I can sing.

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2: That is the hardest thing, I think, for any leader, being willing to hold back a little bit and watch for where he's working and where he's beckoning and where, okay, you got to wait because God is like, I'm opening this door, but you're not going to have 20 steps and a 3-year plan. And for me, that's the most important piece of leadership, which is let God be the leader rather than you trying to do God's job.
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Let's just thank God for how he's at work here in the MyBridge Radio family and how he uses these moments, moments of worship and praise that we share together to help us feel connected to him and to each other. It's so like a heart hug right when you need it most. I was thinking the other day about my little dog, Oscar. He is a little schnauzer mix. We adopted him years ago, still so super cute, but he is old. But for as long as we have had him, Oscar does this thing that we call the heart hug. There have been some really hard seasons of my life over these years and moments that he couldn't possibly understand, but Oscar will do this thing. He comes close. And he'll press his head right up into my chest, right there underneath my chin. And he'll just stay there. And then I'll whisper, good boy, and gently pat his side. And he'll lift his head up and he'll do it again. And this has been comforting in so many ways that I can't fully explain it. And honestly, isn't this what God does so often for us through his word, through the worship that we share? When life gives us more questions than answers, it's moments like this that help us lean into what has God said. Truth that brings the connection and the comfort that our hearts are craving. Here

0: 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That means warm nights, open roads, and people by your side. 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
2: Sometimes I feel like I just keep pretending, and I'm slowly going out of my mind.

Lift me up. That is Blessing Offer. And as we prepare to close our time at the top of the hour, the good news is the welcome mat's going out for Emily, who is joining you next hour. And before we get that far, a new song. It's called Just That Good from Passion. But first, here's Sanctus Real on MyBridge Radio.

Good. It is new from Passion. Blessings on the rest of your Wednesday. Emily having a hand in that as she joins you here in the next hour. And the playlist looks good. Elevation Worship, Zaria Zachary's Stay Song, some Chris Tomlin and Seth Schleter. Lord willing, I will join you again tomorrow morning. The Morning Conversation is a God at Work Thursday with Jill and Heath tomorrow. And they're going to visit with Scott from Bridge Steps in Alliance. And we'll get to hear some really powerful stories of lives changed through outreach happening in Spain and Cancun, including young people discovering their calling and others encountering God in life-changing ways. And through it all, this is a great reminder for our hearts to be encouraged and comforted that God, He is faithful, He is good, and He's always at work.

0: Todd Hins of Kearney is celebrating his nephew's birthday. Happy birthday to Jason Palmer on his 29th birthday. Psalm 84:11 says, "For the Lord God is our sovereign protector. The Lord bestows favor and honor. He withholds no good thing from those who live with integrity."
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Happy Wednesday and good afternoon. I'm Emily, your host, hanging out with you. And that was Zaria Zachary with her song, Stay. Now, I am seeing in this hour some incredible hope-filled music, like Chris Tomlin coming up next with How Great Is Our God, some Seth Slater, Carrie Job, and a song that woke me up in my sleep. I just started singing it, and I was so grateful for it. And it's from Chandler Moore. It's called God, I'm Just Grateful. It's coming up here later in the hour as well. And we're already on the 20th of Wednesday, which means June is coming fast, which also means I have some events that I would love for you to know about. And I'll share about that here in about 15 minutes with you. First, let's dive into music from Chris Tomlin, How Great Is Our God, on MyBridge Radio.

0: God is always at work among us.
1: Adam and Auburn's first time in a church came after a middle school classmate invited him to youth group. Attending each week eventually led him to a youth conference, which changed everything.
2: The speaker started talking about how we all have this God-sized hole in our heart that only God can fill. We try to fill that void, but we can never fill it because nothing can fill what only God can. And I was like, am I doing this?
1: The gears began turning in Adam's mind as he grew concerned about all the ways he was trying to fill his life.
2: As the speaker's going, he's talking about giving your life to the Lord. I remember feeling this conviction of there's so much stuff that I'm trying to do to fill my life, but nothing is working. Nothing's making me feel fulfilled. Nothing's making me happy. And all of a sudden, I hear this still small voice whisper, take the load off your shoulders. Let me carry it. You can.
1: In that moment, Adam repented and expressed saving faith in Jesus, surrendering his attempts to fill the void in his life on his own and trusting Christ to fill it through a relationship with him.
2: The Lord knew who I was before I knew who he was, and

0: he extended his hand before I even knew what was going on. It all became really clear what was going on in my life, that I needed the Lord.
1: God is on the move, redeeming and restoring the lives of people like Adam, who is now a pastor at Calvary Christian Center in Auburn, discipling and ministering to those who are also seeking new life with Jesus.
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0: One Sonic Society here on MyBridge Radio with Forever Rain. You know, I just wanted to share that it is May 20th, as we know. And earlier I mentioned that there are some events happening in June that I really would love for you to know about. And this is one of them. It's called the Sandlot Revival. It's happening on the 10th. At 7 p.m. and it's going to happen near the Haymarket Park. So it's going to be a night of worship, testimonies from Savannah Banana players, and a clear presentation of the gospel. And honestly, I think events like this are so special because sometimes people will come for baseball or curiosity or just because a friend invited them, and then God meets them right there. So if you don't know much about the Savannah Bananas, they're a really unique baseball team that's brought a lot of joy and fun back into the game. But what I love most about this event is that these players are willing to openly share their faith and the hope that they have found in Jesus. So if that sounds like something your family or friends would enjoy, you can check out all those details at mybridgeradio.net.
1: Oh.

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1: Jesus didn't teach simply for information. He wasn't satisfied just saying what was true. Jesus taught, spoke, and interacted for transformation, for God to transform us more into everything He's created us to be. And according to Jesus, transformation doesn't happen by stacking up more information about God or knowledge about God or doctrine. According to Jesus, transformation happens through application, by applying what God has communicated through the writers of Scripture. That's how we grow in a relationship with Jesus. That's how we're more transformed to who God's created us to be.
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just another song where my hand instinctively turns the dial up a little louder every time I hear it. That's for King and Country with World on Fire, a new song to our ears. And honestly, I do the same thing for the next one too. It's Ann Wilson with God's Story. And then in about 7 minutes, some newer music from Matt Maher called Gonna Be All Right here on MyBridge Radio.

0: Blessed be the God and Father of our Lord Jesus Christ, the Father of mercies and God of all comfort, who comforts us in all our affliction.
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Matt Maher with his song, Gonna Be All Right, new to our ears. You know, and for some reason, that song made me think about something happening at our house right now. We have a 1.5-year-old who is very attached to her binky. And the other night, I let her go to bed without it. So for a few minutes, she was not happy about that decision. But then all of a sudden, things got quiet. So I ran down the stairs and grabbed the monitor, looked over, and there she was, asleep. And instantly, I felt the Lord kind of nudge my own heart with this thought, Emily, where are you begging me for relief right now? What are you clinging to this tightly? Because she just had to kind of work through it until rest finally came. And honestly, it made me want to grab a notebook and ask myself, what's my binky right now? What am I struggling to surrender and trust God with?

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0: Todd Hins of Kearney is celebrating his nephew's birthday. Happy birthday to Jason Palmer on his 29th birthday. Psalm 84:11 says, "For the Lord God is our sovereign protector. The Lord bestows favor and honor. He withholds no good thing from those who live with integrity."
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You know, it might just be my ears, but I cannot do those tiny little earbuds. They always fall out. But give me the big honking headphones, and yeah, I just love those things. They work perfectly for my ears. And honestly, if you drove by my house lately, you'd probably see me outside walking laps while listening to a podcast or music that's played here on MyBridge Radio, because I'm a walker and my boys are constantly saying, "Mom, would you please stop walking and build a castle with me?" 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But right now, here is Phil Wickham with Hymn of Heaven on MyBridge Radio.

Where do you turn when you feel hopeless? Do you know where to look for hope? This is Jody Blick with Fighting for Joy on MyBridge Radio, helping keep you connected. Romans 15:13 says, "May the God of hope fill you with all joy and peace in believing, so that by the power of the Holy Spirit you may abound in hope." Here God is called the God of hope. When we are discouraged and weary and lacking hope, we can go to Him. He is the ultimate source of hope. We will be disappointed if we are putting our hope in lesser things, in our circumstances, in other people, or even in our own strength or our ability to be positive. Instead, we can believe and trust that when we turn to Him, our God of hope, He will fill us with all joy and peace. I mean, who doesn't want more joy and peace? And then what's amazing is that by the power of the Holy Spirit, we will then abound in hope ourselves. We trust, He fills, and hope overflows. The God who gives hope is ready to fill you today with joy, peace, and Spirit-powered hope. And that can change everything. Life in this broken world is hard, and there is hope and joy to be found. This is Jody Blick helping you fight.

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You know, I want to be honest about this. I gave my son the mom look the other day. You know, the one where your eyes kind of squint a little bit, your head tilts, and your child instantly knows, okay, mom is serious right now. Well, I thought nobody was noticing until I realized the barber had a mirror and could absolutely see me trying to not lose my patience. And he just kindly kept saying, it's really okay. And I was like, quit saying that. It's not okay. I'm giving him the mom look. And then I look up and I see the mirror. And the whole drive home, I kept thinking about that verse that says the Lord knows our hearts, because people may only see little moments, but God sees what's really happening within us. So when I got home, the Lord and I had a little conversation. I repented because I knew my frustration was growing bigger than it needed to be. And later I asked my son, do you remember what happened at the barbershop today? And he said, no, but I did dance really good, didn't I, Mom? That's all he remembered. And honestly, I think God used that moment to remind me of his grace. Sometimes I hold on to guilt a whole lot longer than my kids ever do. And that is a reminder I needed today. I'm Emily, your host, and this is MyBridge Radio. Sometimes

0: This June, the Savannah Bananas are coming to Lincoln with games in both Haymarket Park and Memorial Stadium. And the ticket lottery has closed. But here's some good news. Whether or not you have tickets to the game, some Savannah Bananas players are inviting you to join them the night before the games for the Sandlot Revival.
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0: A free family event on Wednesday, June 10th near Haymarket Park. Featuring some Savannah Bananas players, including Coach Rack, the Savannah Bananas outfielder known for making backflip catches.
2: This is not some meet and greet. 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
0: The Sandlot Revival is a night of worship and stories where lives can change and where Jesus is center stage.
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That was some great music from Carly Ann Taylor, Why Should I Worry? It's just such a joy that we're able to bring new music to your ears here on My Ridge Radio. We got some Danny Gokey with Tell Your Heart to Beat Again, and then some Brag Worship with Fortress on My Ridge Radio.

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Brag Worship with their song Fortress here on MyBridge Radio. I'm Emily, and you know, it's really encouraging when I hear about ministries that are intentionally reaching kids with the gospel right where they're at. And one ministry that has really stood out to me is Child Evangelism Fellowship. They're sharing the good news of Jesus with children, and they are discipling them in the Word of God and helping connect families to local churches. And honestly, it's amazing to hear how God is moving through it. And one of the ways that they do this is through something they call Good News Clubs. These are after-school Bible clubs that happen right inside the public schools. Kids come for games and snacks, songs, and Bible lessons, and they learn to memorize verses, all in a really welcoming environment. And during the summer, this is incredible, they even have five-day clubs hosted in backyards and homes taught by trained high school students who just want kids to know the Lord. And so I was just so encouraged hearing how many communities are involved already, places like Lexington, Kearney, Grand Island, Omaha, and beyond. It's just a reminder that God is still moving in the next generation in really powerful ways.

0: Todd Hins of Kearney is celebrating his nephew's birthday. Happy birthday to Jason Palmer on his 29th birthday. Psalm 84:11 says, "For the Lord God is our sovereign protector. The Lord bestows favor and honor. He withholds no good thing from those who live with integrity."
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0: God is always at work among us.
1: Z is a local church planter in South Asia who has experienced deep persecution for his faith. When the government shut down his church and arrested members of his congregation, he knew he couldn't stop sharing the gospel, but he needed a more strategic way forward. That's when he connected with local partners of Activate Global, who taught him about kingdom business and how to use it as a means of providing for his family, as well as a way to share the gospel. So Z launched a successful clothing business. Not only is Z meeting a need in his community, the business has also allowed him to disciple young leaders and teach them strategic ways to share the gospel while running a business. What began as persecution towards Z's original church, God used to multiply into something far greater, resulting in a growing network of churches. Where there are people unreached, in a place so hard to reach, few have been reached and very few are trying. God is on the move through Activate Global, which is equipping workers through kingdom businesses.
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It's graduation season right now, and if you are a graduate stepping into something new, or maybe a parent getting ready to send off your son or daughter, first off, I want to give you a hug. This is a great accomplishment. And I also just want you to know, I see how emotional this season can be. There's so much joy in it, but there can also be grief in the change. So this next song from Matthew West really connects to that feeling for me. It's called Good, because when life shifts and routines change and the future feels uncertain, sometimes the most powerful thing we can do is stay connected to God through His Word, through music, and through prayer. So for the graduate wondering what's coming next, for the parent trying to hold on and let go at the same time, this song might be a great reminder for you right here on MyBridge Radio.

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0: MyBridge Radio. I'm Emily, your host today, and I'm sure there's a devotional about this somewhere. I'm sure scripture talks about this too, but I frequently forget how powerful prayer really is. And recently, I had set aside some intentional time to pray, and I remember journaling honestly before the Lord. Like, I felt like King David. I actually wrote, "God, when I pray, I wish I could just find the right words to say instead of these small little prayers. I want these long prayers that look productive, underline look productive." And honestly, I was frustrated. But later throughout the week, I realized God was slowly teaching me that I had drifted into viewing prayer completely wrong again. Because prayer isn't about performing well. It's not about sounding impressive. God isn't asking me to give a speech. He just wants a relationship. And for some reason, I forgot that for just a small amount of time. So if you've been in that place too, where you don't know what to say or your prayers feel small, I just want to encourage you today. Small prayers still matter because they're honest. They are honest prayers and they matter. And if there's something heavy on your heart right now, the team and I would love to pray for you over at mybridgeradio.net on our prayer wall.
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1: What compels an apostle, anointed and appointed by Jesus himself, to work a blue-collar job making tents so that he can serve a stubborn and messy church for free? It's gospel urgency. Paul says, "Woe to me if I don't preach the gospel. I can't imagine not doing this. The love of Jesus has changed this man." Paul was once a hell-bound sinner, and he's been saved by an amazing Savior. And now he can't help but tell everyone, everywhere about this Jesus and his gospel with a sense of urgency. Would we live with that same urgency?
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I've been looking forward to sharing that with you, and it already happened. And don't worry, if you missed that song, you can still check it out at MyBridgeRadio.net. 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And right away, you will see down just a little bit, Recently Heard. So you will be able to hear every song that's played here on MyBridge Radio.

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1: Jesus said, "Peace I leave with you. 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
1: It's become my new favorite talent, and honestly, I used to be terrible at this. But because I listen to MyBridge Radio so much, I can honestly almost always name the artist when a song comes on. So my son will hear something on the radio and go, "Mom, who is that?" And now I'm over here like, "Oh, that's Phil Wickham," or "That's Maverick City Music," or "That's Forrest Frank and Josiah Queen with their song Jesus is Coming Back." Okay, now listen, I don't have one of those amazing memories where I remember everything else in life, but apparently my brain decided, hey, we're going to start memorizing music. 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

0: Todd Hins of Kearney is celebrating his nephew's birthday. Happy birthday to Jason Palmer on his 29th birthday. Psalm 84:11 says, "For the Lord God is our sovereign protector. The Lord bestows favor and honor. He withholds no good thing from those who live with integrity."
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iBridge Radio. That was Peter Burton with Where Would I Be? I'm Emily, your host, hanging out with you in our final hour together tonight. And I'm looking ahead at the music coming up this hour. And honestly, it's just full of hope. We've got some Phil Wickham with The House of the Lord and Kane with I Made It. And I really have been loving that song lately because one of the lyrics say, hey, it's been a long year. I've cried some hard tears on some really dark nights. And maybe that's where you're at today too. But then the song turns and reminds us that through every step, God has never left. And honestly, that connects so deeply with scripture for me. I have just recently learned of Psalms 37:25, where it says, I have been young and now I'm old, yet I have not seen the righteous abandoned. What a promise. Not that life will always be easy. Not that we won't walk through heartbreak or confusion, but that God will be right there in it, comforting us, guiding us, and giving us wisdom for the next step.

Ago, Elton John sang that sad songs say so much. And I agree, sad songs do say so much. The question is, do they say enough? Without God, they're just sad songs. But with Him, sad songs say so much more. Many more decades ago, a man named Asaph wrote a sad song we know as Psalm 77. I cried out to God for help. I cried out to God to hear me. When I was in distress, I sought the Lord. At night, I stretched out untiring hands, and I would not be comforted. His words are a lament, which is a heartfelt prayer from a place of deep pain. When those times hit, we may pretend we don't hurt. We don't want to sound unfaithful or weak. But Asaph lamented, Moses and Jeremiah lamented, David lamented, and so did the descendant of David. Jesus cried out on the cross, my God, why have you forsaken me? Does that sound unfaithful? The cry of Jesus is the cry of our own hearts. It's okay to cry out. But with lament, the cry leads to comfort. After crying out to God, Asaph resolved in Psalm 77, I will remember the deeds of the Lord. Yes, I will remember your miracles of long ago. You see, laments are more than just sad songs. They compose the cry of the soul, and they lead us to the character and the work of God. MyBridge Radio, helping to connect you to God, who brings comfort through lament.

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Make it.

of its suffering I do drink, of its work I do sing.

Nebraskans traveling to the ends of the earth this summer. Cannot wait to share with you how many people we can be praying for as they are traveling to other countries where God is leading them to bring revival to those in need of Jesus. I'm Emily, your host, by the way, and we get to pray for those who are traveling for summer missions trips this year. So we have people going to Guatemala, Southeast Asia, South Africa, and more. Now, these are not always necessarily safe trips to go on, so we can be praying for these people as they are traveling to present the gospel and tell many families who haven't heard the good news yet. And if you're going on a missions trip, we would love to hear about it so we can be praying for you too. Head to mybridgeradio.net and on the homepage, just scroll down a little bit and you will see summer mission trips on there. And we have a little form for you that we would love for you to fill out so that we can be praying for you very specifically. Why you ever-

0: 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That means warm nights, open roads, and people by your side. 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The Christian Cross Festival is back. 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Ren Collective. 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Sean Rodriguez, the band Jaren, and Leanna Crawford. The Lord is my shepherd. 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

We are slowly winding our time together on My Bridge Radio. Emily, your host, and that was Matt Hammett with Days God Gave. Newer music to our ears. Excited to share that with you before we end our time. Some Jeremy Camp coming up next with Keep Me in the Moment, and then some Seth Slater, Words Will Sing Forever. I've been thinking

Music with a message. Helping keep you connected to God, our Comforter. Jesus, you make the darkness tremble. MyBridge Radio. Jesus.

I'm Emily, and I am ending my time with you tonight. And that was Seth Sleater with Words Will Sing Forever. And if I could leave you with one thought for your night, it might be this. Not everything God is doing will make sense right now. Some seasons require you to move forward without, underline without, full clarity. Just doing the next right thing, day by day, step by step, trusting Him, even when the path isn't fully visible. As we're reminded in Scripture, 2 Corinthians 5:7, for we live by faith, not by sight. So if tonight feels uncertain or unfinished, you're not alone in that. Faith often looks like simply taking the next step. And I hope you have a good rest of your evening. And I hope you can tune in Thursday for God at Work, where Jill and Heath will be talking with Scott from Bridge Steps in Alliance. He's going to be sharing stories from outreach in Spain and Cancun and stories of lives being changed, young people discovering their calling and people encountering God in powerful ways. 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

0: Todd Hins of Kearney is celebrating his nephew's birthday. Happy birthday to Jason Palmer on his 29th birthday. Psalm 84:11 says, "For the Lord God is our sovereign protector. The Lord bestows favor and honor. He withholds no good thing from those who live with integrity."
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helping to keep you connected to our comforting God, and that is Phil Wickham and Crowder here on MyBridge Radio. It really is Amazing Grace, and right in front of them as our Wednesday evening together got going, we heard from Elevation Worship and Graves into Gardens. Thanks so much for joining us this Wednesday evening here on MyBridge Radio. Hope that this 20th of May has been a really good day for you. A little bit on the cool side across the state again today, and sounding like some rainfall chances coming up for tomorrow and Friday in quite a few locations around the state. But then as the Memorial Day weekend arrives on Saturday and then Sunday and Monday, some pretty promising weather it sounds like coming up across the state. Well, this morning was Worship for Your Wednesday on MyBridge Radio. As always, Jill and Heath had some great praise and worship music to share with us. Some really good insights as well. You know, here in Nebraska over the last several days, we have been dealing with some really nasty storms. Well, this morning, Jill and Heath gave us some perspective when we're going through storms in our life. That coming up in about 20 minutes here on MyBridge Radio. Right now, it's Chris Tomlin and Holy

0: God is always at work among us.
1: Adam and Auburn's first time in a church came after a middle school classmate invited him to youth group. Attending each week eventually led him to a youth conference, which changed everything.
2: The speaker started talking about how we all have this God-sized hole in our heart that only God can fill. We try to fill that void, but we can never fill it because nothing can fill what only God can. And I was like, am I doing this?
1: The gears began turning in Adam's mind as he grew concerned about all the ways he was trying to fill his life.
2: As the speaker's going, he's talking about giving your life to the Lord. I remember feeling this conviction of there's so much stuff that I'm trying to do to fill my life, but nothing is working. Nothing's making me feel fulfilled. Nothing's making me happy. And all of a sudden, I hear this still small voice whisper, take the load off your shoulders. Let me carry it. You can.
1: In that moment, Adam repented and expressed saving faith in Jesus, surrendering his attempts to fill the void in his life on his own and trusting Christ to fill it through a relationship with him.
2: The Lord knew who I was before I knew who he was, and he extended his hand before I even knew what was going on. It all became really clear what was going on in my life, that I needed the Lord.
1: God is on the move, redeeming and restoring the lives of people like Adam, who is now a pastor at Calvary Christian Center in Auburn, discipling and ministering to those who are also seeking new life with Jesus.
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to have your company this evening on MyBridge Radio. Just heard from We the Kingdom and Holy Water. Well, tomorrow is Thursday, so that means tomorrow morning is God at Work Thursday. And Jill and Heath in the morning are going to be connecting with Scott from Bridge Steps in Alliance. Scott's going to be sharing some wonderful stories about God changing lives and also reminding us that God is faithful, good, and always at work in people's stories. Sounding like a really encouraging God at Work Thursday tomorrow morning on MyBridge Radio. That'll be getting underway at right around 6:10 Central Time. Right now, focusing on gratefulness, here's Chandler Moore. There was

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0: so very grateful that you're with us this Wednesday evening on MyBridge Radio. Just heard from Big Daddy Weave and Magnificent God. Well, this morning was worship for your Wednesday on MyBridge Radio. That means the day started off with praise and worship music. Jill and Heath had some really insightful things to share as well, including some perspective for us when we're going through a storm.
1: Jill, have you ever noticed how whatever you stare at gets bigger?
2: Totally. Yes. It grows and grows and grows.
1: Yeah. The more we obsess over the problem, the larger it feels. And we replay it in our head, analyze every angle, imagine every worst case scenario. And before long, that the storm is all I can see.
2: Mm-hmm. It's raging and it becomes all consuming if we're not careful. One of the things that always helps me get out of those spiral moments is to say it out loud,
1: either to
2: myself, maybe it's to God, maybe it's to a trusted friend, because sometimes it's just hearing myself say it that'll unlock it and help me get out of that spiral.
1: Yeah. And it doesn't make it disappear.
2: Right.
1: The storm doesn't necessarily go away, but it's a refocusing of our eyes. I think worship does that as well. It's worship for your Wednesday on MyBridge Radio. And yeah, this is not to say that it's not real. The storm is there. It's real. But God is greater than that. Mm-hmm. And I think when we meditate on his faithfulness, instead of endlessly staring at the storm, magnifying our fears, I think that's when hope starts to rise again.

0: coming this Sunday. A message from Pastor Ronnie Rothy.
1: Jesus didn't teach simply for information. He wasn't satisfied just saying what was true. Jesus taught, spoke, and interacted for transformation, for God to transform us more into everything He's created us to be. And according to Jesus, transformation doesn't happen by stacking up more information about God or knowledge about God or doctrine. According to Jesus, transformation happens through application, by applying what God has communicated through the writers of Scripture. That's how we grow in our relationship with Jesus. That's how we're more transformed to who God's created us to be.
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2: I've got so much to be thankful for.

As one who can officially be classified as a senior citizen, I don't think I'm probably the main target of Forrest Frank's music, but I'll tell you what, I find his songs so creative and so powerful, and that is Forrest Frank here on MyBridge Radio with Thankful. Hey, speaking of powerful songs, a couple of weeks ago we started playing a new one from Passion called Just That Good. Your chance to hear that is coming up in less than 4 minutes on MyBridge Radio. And to take us up to that time, here is Zach Williams. If you've been

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0: Encouragement for our Wednesday evening right there from Passion. It's the new one from them called Just That Good. You know, praise and worship songs like that are what we heard this morning during Worship for Your Wednesday on MyBridge Radio. Jill and Heath as well shared some really good insights with us, including a reminder for us that God uses trials to help us grow.
1: What if the thing you are trying hardest to escape is the very thing God is using to shape you? You know, nobody enjoys hardships, Jill, while we're in it. We pray for relief. We pray for answers. We pray for a way out. We pray for it to end. But the Bible tells us that trials can actually produce something in us, some endurance, maturity, a deeper faith.
2: I think there's some hope in that, Heath, because at the end of the day, if I went through a trial without those things, boy, doesn't that feel wasted?
1: Oh, yeah.
2: Like, I don't want to go through a trial and not have it change me for the better or deepen my faith or create stronger roots, right? I don't want to come out more shallow on the other side. So in ways, I hear you say that and go, oh, thank you, God, because if we're going to walk through it, I want you to use it.
1: Yeah, and I want him to walk through it with me. You know, I've had so many conversations with people that go, I don't know how people do it without Jesus. Whenever those trials come, like, how do I face this apart from him? And on this Worship for Your Wednesday, maybe today, that's where we just turn our eyes. We focus on the fact that Jesus is not leaving us. The Bible says he doesn't forsake us. He is with us in that. And maybe he's shaping us into someone that can, from this trial, begin to reflect his heart to someone else when they're walking through theirs.

0: Todd Hins of Kearney is celebrating his nephew's birthday. Happy birthday to Jason Palmer on his 29th birthday. Psalm 84:11 says, "For the Lord God is our sovereign protector. The Lord bestows favor and honor. He withholds no good thing from those who live with integrity."
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